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1: Pinpoint Weather. Here's your three-day pinpoint weather forecast from the Oldies Weather Center. Sunny this morning, then a mix of sun and clouds with showers in some areas late in the afternoon with a high of 30 and a humidex of 35. Overnight, mainly cloudy with more showers and a low of 18. Thursday, cloudy with showers and a high of 27. Friday, a mix of sun and clouds with showers and a high of 26. I'm Steve Berard with Oldies 107.7 Arm Tires Breaking and Local News.
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7: Pinpoint weather. Here's your three-day pinpoint weather forecast from the Oldies Weather Center. Sunny this morning, then a mix of sun and clouds with showers in some areas late in the afternoon with a high of 30 and a humidex of 35. Overnight, mainly cloudy with more showers and a low of 18. Thursday, cloudy with showers and a high of 27. Friday, a mix of sun and clouds with showers and a high of 26. I'm Steve Berard with Oldies 107.7, Arden Pryor's Breaking and Local News.
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2: Pinpoint Weather. Here's your three-day pinpoint weather forecast from the Oldies Weather Center. Sunny this morning, then a mix of sun and clouds with showers in some areas late in the afternoon with a high of 30 and a humidex of 35. Overnight, mainly cloudy with more showers and a low of 18. Thursday, cloudy with showers and a high of 27. Friday, a mix of sun and clouds with showers and a high of 26. I'm Steve Berard with Oldies 107.7 Arm Tires Breaking and Local News.
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5: Here's your three-day pinpoint weather forecast from the Oldies Weather Center. Sunny this morning, then a mix of sun and clouds with showers in some areas late in the afternoon with a high of 30 and a humidex of 35. Overnight, mainly cloudy with more showers and a low of 18. Thursday, cloudy with showers and a high of 27. Friday, a mix of sun and clouds with showers and a high of 26. I'm Steve Berard with Oldies 107.7, Arn Pryor's breaking and local news.
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4: Pinpoint weather. Here's your three-day pinpoint weather forecast from the Oldies Weather Center. Sunny this morning, then a mix of sun and clouds with showers in some areas late in the afternoon with a high of 30 and a humidex of 35. Overnight, mainly cloudy with more showers and a low of 18. Thursday, cloudy with showers and a high of 27. Friday, a mix of sun and clouds with showers and a high of 26. 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
1: Hey, good morning, and welcome to a brand new day. It is your Wednesday, July the 8th. It is Chris with you. It is the Wake Up Call. Good morning, and I hope that you are off to an amazing start today. It's Raspberry Day today. It's Cow Appreciation Day today. All right, so if you're rolling past a pasture today, bunch of cattle out there, why don't you stop and say hi? Please pull over safely. Freezer Pop Day today. Chocolate with Almonds Day today as well. Let's head to the calendar for July the 8th. They say July the 8th of 1776 is the first public reading of the Declaration of Independence south of the border at Independence Square in Philadelphia. It was read by Colonel John Nixon. On this date, July the 8th, 1892, that was the date of the Great Fire in St. John's, Newfoundland. The very first issue of the Wall Street Journal was published on this date, 1889. July the 8th, 1965, a Canadian Pacific airliner crashed into Gustafson Lake, British Columbia, due to a bomb on board, killing 52 people. They say it's one of the great unsolved aviation mysteries north of the border. And on this date, 1994, the movie Forrest Gump hit theaters. Of course, a huge, huge movie with Tom Hanks and Gary Sinise. Celebrity birthdays today. Jaden Smith, the Karate Kid, turns 28. Joan Osborne is 64. Kevin Bacon, 68. Angelica Houston from the Addams Family is 75 today. Underway on this Wednesday, July the 8th. Welcome and good morning to you. This is the Wake Up Call.
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0: 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While you're setting your goals for the day, we're keeping you up to date.
1: Hey, welcome back. Here's some things you might want to chat about around the water cooler today. Former Prince Harry is in the UK, but without the family or a place to stay, as the king rescinded his offer to stay at Buckingham Palace, and because he felt security was not sufficient, the family stayed at home. Mariska Hargitay from Law & Order SVU will host the upcoming 78th Primetime Emmy Awards. One of the great spectacles in the world and one of the great question marks in the world. The annual 9-day Running with the Bulls is underway in Pamplona, Spain. Every morning, thousands of people will sprint ahead of 6 fighting bulls and 6 steers each morning, 8 a.m. local time, followed by an afternoon bullfight. And the question mark remains, why? Pringles has introduced Pringles flavored hot dog buns. That's right, in 3 flavors, sour cream and onion, barbecue and honey mustard. They also recently released a beer flavored bun in collaboration with Miller Lite. George Clooney is going to be honored at the 83rd Venice International Film Festival coming up in September with the Golden Lion for Lifetime Achievement. Apple has increased orders for its new foldable phone to 10 million, up from previous targets of 7 or 8 million. And in Kentucky, a gentleman got fired from Ford after claiming he stole a $1.95 cookie at a company kiosk. It turns out he actually paid for it, and there's a lawsuit in play. It is your Wednesday morning on the Wake Up Call.
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1: Hey, welcome back. Interesting story about a Canadian mom who says she literally slept through labor and did not realize she'd given birth until nurses found her newborn under a pile of blankets. 27-year-old Carolina Moreno had been induced and received an epidural after her labor was started with medication. When the pain finally subsided, she drifted off to sleep while her husband and other family members stayed in the room. A short time later, nurses became concerned when they could not detect the baby's heartbeat on the fetal monitor. As they searched for the signal, Moreno woke up and feared the worst. Instead, the mystery was solved in the most unexpected way. When Moreno shifted in bed, she felt something beside her. A nurse pulled back the blankets and discovered her baby boy lying face down, quietly sleeping after apparently delivering himself without anyone noticing. That is an amazing story. It is the wake-up call on your Wednesday.
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0: 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It's the Wake Up Call. 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
1: Hey, welcome back. The Ontario government is introducing a new digital licensing system designed to make it easier for anglers and hunters to buy and manage licenses and tags across Ontario. The new Fish Hunt ON platform is expected to launch in early 2027 and will serve approximately 1.5 million Ontario anglers and hunters each year. The system will include a free mobile app that allows users to purchase and renew fishing and hunting products, store licenses, and tags digitally and access them even without cellular service. Hunters will also be able to submit accreditation documents and mandatory reports online, making the licensing process more convenient. The Fish Hunt ON platform expected to launch in 2027. And that'll do it for our time together on our Wednesday morning. Thank you so much for being here. Plenty more news, sports, weather, great music on the way as our Wednesday rolls along. Join me tomorrow. We'll open up your Thursday right across the entire province with the Wake Up Call starting at 5 a.m. That's all the time I have for you today, my friends. And as always, I thank you for yours. Have a wonderful day today. We'll chat tomorrow.
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1: A mix of sun and cloud today with a slight chance of showers this afternoon. A high of 30, feeling like 35. Good morning, I'm Casey Egan. Your three-day pinpoint weather details are coming up. It's the highest reward ever offered by the Ontario government in a criminal investigation. A reward of $50,000 is being offered up to the person who can help police find the murderer of Renfrew's Jonathan Logan, who was fatally shot in 2023. OPP Sergeant Aaron Cranton explains.
2: We're hopeful that it will motivate people who may have been reluctant in the past to come forward and may have information they didn't realize was important. So right now, even the smallest detail could help advance this investigation and bring us closer to solving the crime.
1: Police believe that Logan was deliberately targeted and that there were witnesses in the house on Vimy Boulevard when the shots rang out, but they fled. The Renfrew County District Health Unit is estimating that food insecurity in the region has doubled since 2022. The latest food affordability report from the RCDHU suggests that one in three area households now struggle to balance the cost of a basic, nutritious diet with housing and other essentials like clothing, medication, and transportation. Lower-income households have been the hardest hit by food insecurity, which can lead to higher rates of chronic issues like mental illness, heart disease, and diabetes. The County of Renfrew's Paramedic Services confirmed that one person avoided the worst outcomes at Calipogie Motorsports Park this past weekend. Deputy Chief Nick LaRiche confirms that paramedics were sent to the race course on Sunday afternoon to care for a motorcycle rider who collided with a deer at high speed while on the track. The rider was assessed and treated on scene, and LaRiche says they were lucky to only wind up in the hospital with moderate to severe injuries. And don't forget that tonight's run of MyFM Radio Bingo will feature double the prizes as we make up for technical issues from our Canada Day broadcast. 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Participants can use their cards from July 1st or purchase new cards at select retailers. In sports, umpire McNabb Braeside United Soccer continues its summer schedule with Rec Under 12, Under 13 boys and Under 14, 15 girls playing their weekly games tonight. At the FIFA World Cup's round of 16, Argentina beat Egypt 3-2, while Switzerland beat Colombia on penalty kicks after a 0-0 draw. And in basketball, Kyle Lowry will retire as a Toronto Raptor after signing a one-day contract yesterday. The next time you're scrolling through your phone, visit armprirtoday.ca to see what the Ottawa Valley is talking about. Your Ottawa Valley three-day forecast is next.
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1: Oldies 107.7, Armprior's 3-day forecast. A mix of sun and cloud today with a 30% chance of showers late this afternoon, a high of 30 degrees, the humidex near 35. Then tonight, partly cloudy with another chance of showers, a low of 19. Tomorrow, cloudy with a few showers beginning in the morning, a high of 24, feeling like 32. And on Friday, a mix of sun and cloud with another chance of showers, a high of 26. Right now, it's 18 degrees. Today's UV index will be at 9 or very high. 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I'm Casey Egan. It's the 70s, 80s, and more.
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15: 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You

99 Red Balloons. That is Nina here on Oldies. Bill Porter in. Good morning. The Oldies Morning Edition is on for this Wednesday, the 8th of July. Looks like we've got another warm summer day coming our way. Maybe you've got the week off this week, if that's the case. Hope you're enjoying your summer holidays. Five things you should know on the way in just a couple of minutes. We're talking groceries, horses, dogs, and inflatable dancing tubes. Love changes everything. Here's Honeymoon Suite. Hits of the 70s, 80s, and more on Oldies.

0: The Oldies Morning Edition with Bill Porter. Five things you should know.
1: A growing number of Canadians are using repayment plans as their grocery bills rise, according to a new report from a financial services app. Spending on groceries surged from $261 to $275 between May 2025 and May 2026. That's an increase of roughly 5%. Researchers in the Netherlands have developed a smartphone app that can predict asthma. It works by detecting subtle changes in a person's voice and then can predict asthma or COPD flare-ups before symptoms become severe. Scientists hope the technology could eventually help people seek treatment earlier and avoid more serious complications. According to a producer, actor Alan Young was chosen for the lead role on Mr. Ed because, quote, he just seemed like the sort of guy a horse would talk to. A dog named Buddy was rescued alive after spending 8 days trapped beneath the rubble of his collapsed home in Venezuela. Rescuers heard soft barking and then carefully dug through the debris to find him. Somehow, Buddy survived with only minor injuries. His rescue is a symbol of hope for many people affected by the earthquakes in Venezuela. And those inflatable dancing tubes you see outside car dealerships and other businesses have only been around since 1996. They were originally invented as part of the opening ceremonies for the 1996 Olympics in Atlanta. I'm Bill Porter, and those are five things you should know.
0: 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Bill Porter is the ringmaster to your morning circus. 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
1: Good morning, I'm Casey Egan. Here's what's coming up over the next 48 hours. It's everything you need to know.
2: The next couple of days are full of events that prove getting together is still one of the best parts of the summer. Wednesday evening, Music Trivia Night returns to Boston Pizza in Renfrew. Gather a team of friends, see how well you know your favorite songs and artists, and enjoy a little friendly competition while supporting Bernadette McCann House, with every dollar from registration going to the local charity. Thursday belongs to the ladies at Dragonfly Golf Links, where the Queens of the Greens Golf Tournament returns for a day that's as much about friendship as it is about golf. After the round, participants can stick around for food, shopping, cocktails, and plenty of laughs, all while raising awareness for breast cancer. Meanwhile, in Arnprior, Clancy the Therapy Dog is back at the public library on Thursday afternoon. Whether you're stopping in to pick up a book or simply need a smile, Clancy is always happy to greet visitors and brighten someone's day. In the newsroom, I'm Steve Berard.
1: Renfrew and Arnprior's three-day weather is next.
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1: Oldies 107.7, Arnprior's three-day forecast. A mix of sun and cloud today with a 30% chance of showers late this afternoon. A high of 30 degrees, the humidex near 35. Then tonight, partly cloudy with another chance of showers, a low of 19. Tomorrow, cloudy with a few showers beginning in the morning, a high of 24, feeling like 32. And on Friday, a mix of sun and cloud with another chance of showers, a high of 26. Right now, it's 18 degrees. Today's UV index will be at 9 or very high. 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I'm Casey Egan. It's the 70s, 80s, and more.

for the most music in the morning, the Oldies Morning Edition with Bill Porter. Have you got a pet that has some sort of feature that maybe you've never seen another pet have? I was reading about a cat named Toby who is now in the record books for a cat with the most toes, tying the current of 28. 28 toes. Could you imagine how many scratch pads an hour this cat would go through? Maybe you've got a pet with some sort of feature or quirk that could end up in the Guinness Book of World Records. Might be worth a shot. Hits of the 70s, 80s, and more. How will I know? Whitney Houston.

Viva La Vida. That is Coldplay here on Oldies, your home for the most music in the morning from the 70s, 80s, and more. I'm Bill Porter. We are just a couple of days away now from a brand new Rolling Stones album. Can you believe that? Not something I thought I would be talking about in 2026, but the gang has been at it again.

and their new album titled Foreign Tongues will drop on Friday. I'm super curious to take a listen to this, see what it sounds like, you know? The Stones have always, I think, sort of been true to their roots. Maybe they've evolved a little bit, or, you know, based on the time, the 10-year period that those albums were coming out, they changed a little bit based on lifestyle and sort of music popularity, genre popularity, that sort of thing. But they've always sort of done their thing, right? They've always done the Rolling Stones, no matter what. So I can't wait. Foreign Tongues, brand new album from the Stones, coming out on Friday. Coming up, a look at what's good. Queen, David Bowie together, Under Pressure. Hits of the 70s, 80s, and more.

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1: Good morning, I'm Casey Egan. Time for What's Good in the Valley, where we catch up with local newsmakers and people doing interesting things in the community. Communities in the Renfrew area can expect to see some younger faces joining local police over the next 2 months.
2: Part of their job is like attending community events and doing other stuff within the OPP, so helping at the detachment. So you'll see them out and about all summer with me.
3: Yeah. Renfrew OPP Constable Tina Hunt says the detachment kicks off their Youth in Policing initiative this summer, bringing in a pair of students interested in policing to take part in an 8-week position focused on teamwork, leadership, and community engagement.
2: You should expect to see them in the next couple of weeks. We just actually finished our interviews, and then you'll see them out in, I think, most likely be wearing OPP hats, shirts, and pants, and we'll say student on them, so you'll see them at community events and different things around the community.
3: It's the first time the Renfrew detachment has taken part in the program, with the two students joining them from now until the end of August.
1: The Ottawa Valley's 3-day forecast is next.
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6: 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They have developed a new discharge checklist in collaboration with ARH's Patient and Family Advisory Committee. 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
1: Oldies 107.7, Arm Pryor's 3-day forecast. A mix of sun and cloud today with a 30% chance of showers late this afternoon, a high of 30 degrees, the humidex near 35. Then tonight, partly cloudy with another chance of showers, a low of 19. Tomorrow, cloudy with a few showers beginning in the morning, a high of 24, feeling like 32. And on Friday, a mix of sun and cloud with another chance of showers, a high of 26. Right now, it's 18 degrees. Today's UV index will be at 9 or very high. 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I'm Casey Egan. It's the 70s, 80s, and more.

70s, 80s, and more here on Oldies Jimmy Buffett, Sounds of the Summertime, Margaritaville. And Bill Porter, as we get closer to 7 o'clock here on the Oldies Morning Edition, pinpoint weather coming up, news and sports on the way too. Speaking of the weather, there's a new trend as far as keeping yourself cool during these heat waves, and you've got to have about 130 grand sitting around, but I'll tell you what this new trend is coming up next hour. Remember when Pringles first put chips in a can? Did you think it was weird or did you think it was genius? You know, it is kind of nice, unless that can has been completely abused, you know, banged around like crazy. It's nice to have chips that aren't all broken and a bunch of crumbs at the bottom and stuff like you get with the old school bag of chips, like we've always enjoyed them. So, you know, I think it's kind of a neat invention, but they're taking the can thing one step further. Is there something else that you wish wouldn't get squished or smushed that would be better protected in a can, like Pringles chips? How about hot dog buns? Yeah, they're going to start selling flavored hot dog buns in Pringles cans. This is not a joke. And it's true. There's nothing more disappointing than when you buy a nice, fresh package of hot dog buns, and then, you know, they mistakenly get squished, and they're just not as nice when you go to actually pull them out and use them. So the can thing, the Pringles can, I think this could be a great invention. Yeah, and you can check their website for more details. They've got some pretty funny posts on social media as well. Hot dog buns in a can and interesting flavors, too, from the folks at Pringles. Loving every minute of it. Loverboy, hits of the 70s, 80s, and more.

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1: A mix of sun and cloud today with a slight chance of showers this afternoon. A high of 30, feeling like 35. Good morning, I'm Casey Egan. Your three-day pinpoint weather details are coming up. Eganville business owner Chris Hinsberger is urging residents to call the Renfrew County Paramedic Service in an emergency. A little under 2 months ago, Hinsberger had a heart attack, but thanks to the quick intervention of paramedics, he has made a full recovery and is now urging businesses in the region to install defibrillators or AEDs.
2: We will soon be a part of a program where we have an AED in our public space so that first response can be done right away to save lives.
1: Hinsberger has run the Bonacher Caves with his wife for over 30 years and is looking forward to continuing to run it for many more. A $50,000 reward has been offered for information leading to the arrest of the person or people responsible for the 2023 murder of Jonathan Logan in Renfrew. Logan was fatally shot at a home on Vimy Boulevard. OPP Sergeant Aaron Cranton says awards of this size are unusual.
3: So it's the Ontario government that's funding the reward, which is quite generous, of $50,000. It's the highest reward offered by the Ontario government in support of a criminal investigation.
1: The OPP believe that Logan was deliberately targeted and that there were witnesses in the house at the time who fled the scene following the shooting. The Renfrew County District Health Unit says food insecurity is a public health problem on the rise. A food affordability report for 2025 says financial constraints have left an estimated 1 in 3 households with little to no income left over after paying for food and housing. The RCDHU says those households are more likely to face chronic illnesses and poor mental health outcomes, including anxiety and stress. And police in Whitewater Region say stealing a stop sign is far more than just a prank, as they look for information about a recent theft of a stop sign at the intersection of Forster Falls Road and Queens Line. They say the missing sign creates an extremely dangerous situation, especially for those unfamiliar with the intersection. Tipsters can report to local police or Renfrew County Crime Stoppers. In sports, Armpryor McNabb Braeside United Soccer continues its summer schedule, with Rec Under 12, Under 13 boys and Under 14, 15 girls playing their weekly games tonight. Last night in baseball, Toronto beat San Francisco 9-3. And the Toronto Maple Leafs have hired longtime Ottawa Senators captain Daniel Albertson to join the team as an associate coach. The next time you're scrolling through your phone, visit armpryortoday.ca to see what the Ottawa Valley is talking about. Your Ottawa Valley three-day forecast is next.
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0: Pinpoint Weather. Old East 107.7, Arnprior's three-day forecast. A mix of sun and cloud today with a 30% chance of showers late this afternoon, a high of 30 degrees, the humidex near 35. Then tonight, partly cloudy with another chance of showers, a low of 19. Tomorrow, cloudy with a few showers beginning in the morning, a high of 24, feeling like 32. And on Friday, a mix of sun and cloud with another chance of showers, a high of 26. Right now, it's 18 degrees. Today's UV index will be at 9 or very high. 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I'm Casey Egan. It's the 70s, 80s, and more.
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Oldies this morning. Sugar, sugar here on Oldies. If you love music like that, Jerry Hamill, Sunday Morning Music Vault every single Sunday from 8 till noon right here on Oldies. You don't want to miss it. Goes great with Sunday brunch. I'm Bill Porter. Hope your Wednesday is off to a great start. Today's impossible question. More than half of people have had this since they were kids. What is it? More than half of people have had this since they were kids. The answer coming up for you before 8 o'clock. We're also going to talk about a new trendy way to stay cool this summer. It's going to cost you a few bucks, though. If you leave, OMD. It's the Oldies Morning Edition.

in the Dark, OMD, If You Leave. Hits of the 70s, 80s, and more on Oldies. Bill Porter, 2-Year Oldies Morning Edition for your Wednesday. We'll have a look at what's up for the next couple of days with the 48 in just a few minutes. First, though, if you've got a few bucks hanging around and the summer heat is really getting to you, I've got the latest luxury status symbol to stay cool to tell you about this morning. You know, we're lucky to beat the extreme heat, most of us, with working air conditioning. You know, that doesn't necessarily need to cost an arm and a leg. But if you've got a few extra bucks, or, you know, you have a rich friend, I'm sure celebrities are taking full advantage of this. You can just hit up your own snow room. That's right. This is the latest luxury status symbol, custom-built snow rooms. And if you're wealthy enough, you can now install your own private winter. You know, it comes complete with snowfall and icy walls and freezing temperatures. Just think of a sauna, I guess, and it's basically the opposite of that. You literally push a button and it will start snowing. And if you're wondering how the technology works, I guess it's a lot like what ski resorts have, you know, to make snow. But these are indoor blizzards. And I guess this isn't brand new, but more people are talking about it now. There are a few billionaires out there that already have snow rooms. One even has his on a super yacht, but now slightly less wealthy are trying to get them too as part of a wellness trend, I guess. It goes along with the whole cold plunges thing, but they're certainly not becoming more affordable. They started about 130 grand, so you're better off hoping to find maybe a spa that has one. Or you can just say, we get enough of winter, and we don't need any more winter elements in our lives, and just hopefully find a way to beat the heat, because we've certainly been dealing with the humidity this summer. And I think that's what kills us, right? It's not the heat, it's the humidity.

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1: Good morning, I'm Casey Egan. Here's what's coming up over the next 48 hours. It's everything you need to know.
2: Some of the memories made over the next couple of days won't happen at the biggest events. They'll come from trying something new or spending time with great people. Kids in Arnprior's Summer Reading Club get a behind-the-scenes look at library life on Wednesday morning as they become librarians in training. It's a fun chance to see what goes into running a library while tackling hands-on activities with staff. Also on Wednesday, the Cobden Agricultural Society is helping young creators get ready for fair season with a craft day. Volunteers will be there to help kids work on exhibit hall entries, offering plenty of encouragement and a chance to let their creativity shine. Then Thursday shifts into high gear as the Ducati Owners Club of Canada rolls into Calabogie Motorsports Park for its annual festival. Riders of all experience levels are invited to enjoy 2 days of track time, meeting fellow motorcycle enthusiasts, and make the most of one of Canada's premier racing facilities. In the newsroom, I'm Steve Berard.
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1: Oldies 107.7, Arnprior's three-day forecast. A mix of sun and cloud today with a 30% chance of showers late this afternoon, a high of 30 degrees, the humidex near 35. Then tonight, partly cloudy with another chance of showers, a low of 19. Tomorrow, cloudy with a few showers beginning in the morning, a high of 24, feeling like 32. And on Friday, a mix of sun and cloud with another chance of showers, a high of 26. Right now, it's 21 degrees. Today's UV index will be at 9 or very high. 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I'm Casey Egan. It's the 70s, 80s, and more.

Sunglasses at Night, that is Corey Hart. The 70s, 80s, and more here on Oldies. Your impossible question answered before 8 o'clock. More than half of people have had this since they were kids. What do you think it is? I'll give you a clue. It is not a stuffed animal. I thought for sure. I think we all, right, have some sort of blanket or stuffy or something from when we were kids. Not the correct answer. Stick around to find out what the correct answer is, plus music from Train and five things you should know. Here's Prince, Kiss on Oldies.

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0: The Oldies Morning Edition with Bill Porter. Five things you should know.
1: A growing number of Canadians are using repayment plans as their grocery bills rise, according to a new report from a financial services app. Spending on groceries surged from $261 to $275 between May 2025 and May 2026. That's an increase of roughly 5%. Researchers in the Netherlands have developed a smartphone app that can predict asthma. It works by detecting subtle changes in a person's voice and then can predict asthma or COPD flare-ups before symptoms become severe. Scientists hope the technology could eventually help people seek treatment earlier and avoid more serious complications. According to a producer, actor Alan Young was chosen for the lead role on Mr. Ed because, quote, he just seemed like the sort of guy a horse would talk to. A dog named Buddy was rescued alive after spending 8 days trapped beneath the rubble of his collapsed home in Venezuela. Rescuers heard soft barking and then carefully dug through the debris to find him. Somehow, Buddy survived with only minor injuries. His rescue is a symbol of hope for many people affected by the earthquakes in Venezuela. And those inflatable dancing tubes you see outside car dealerships and other businesses have only been around since 1996. They were originally invented as part of the opening ceremonies for the 1996 Olympics in Atlanta. I'm Bill Porter, and those are five things you should know.
2: We're just getting started.
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1: Good morning, I'm Casey Egan. Time for What's Good in the Valley, where we catch up with local newsmakers and people doing interesting things in the community. It's a first for the Renfrew OPP as they bring local students into the fold for a special assignment.
2: As has been in other OPP detachments and other municipal policing forces for multiple years now. For us, it's the first year, so we'll have two students. They get full-time hours for the summer, so it's a great opportunity for them.
3: Constable Tina Hunt says the local detachment will take part in this summer's Youth in Policing Initiative, which offers students a full-time position with professional development through training, goal setting, and exposure to the OPP specialized units. However, their biggest impact may end up being through their interaction with the public.
2: And also to develop like better relationships with police and the community and get some experience that way. And then you'll see them out in, I think, most likely be wearing OPP hats, shirts and pants, and we'll say student on them, so you'll see them at different things around the community.
3: The 8-week assignment is expected to wrap up at the end of August.
1: The Ottawa Valley's 3-day forecast is next.
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1: Old East 107.7, Armprior's 3-day forecast. A mix of sun and cloud today with a 30% chance of showers late this afternoon, a high of 30 degrees, the humidex near 35. Then tonight, partly cloudy with another chance of showers, a low of 19. Tomorrow, cloudy with a few showers beginning in the morning, a high of 24, feeling like 32. And on Friday, a mix of sun and cloud with another chance of showers, a high of 26. Right now, it's 21 degrees. Today's UV index will be at 9 or very high. 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I'm Casey Egan. It's the 70s, 80s, and more.

Let Our Love Go as the most music in the morning continues. Your Wednesday, and Porter, good morning, and let's see how we do with our impossible question this morning. More than half of people have had this since they were kids. What is it? I'm thinking a stuffed animal. I think we've all got something, at least, right, from our childhood. I've got a stuffed animal, a bear. I think he was the first, you know, gift I ever received when I was born. I'm not sure. I should ask my folks about that, actually. I don't know where he came from, but he's been around for a long time, you can tell. Anyway, not stuffed animal. No. What do you think it is? More than half of people have had this since they were kids. The answer is a game system. A game system, yeah. My sister and I remember the Christmas we got the Nintendo. The original one, you know, with the gun and Duck Hunt and Mario Brothers and all of that. I wish that I still had it. I've got another one now for the nostalgic reasons, but, you know, I had to go out searching for it and pay way more than I probably should have if we just kept the one from when we were kids. Maybe you've got a ton. I've got a buddy, and him and his partner, they've got, like, all of the video game systems from when we were growing up, like Atari and Sega and, you know, the original PlayStations and Super Nintendo and all that stuff. And it's amazing how many people have hung on to these items. And it's amazing they're still out there, right? You go on Facebook Marketplace or you go on eBay or you go to a thrift store and you can still find all these old video game systems. We love them. More than half of people have had a game system since they were kids. And I don't know if that's, you know, the original one or like me just sort of diving back in 30, 40 years later for the nostalgic reasons. It's fun to try and beat Super Mario 3 again as an adult, isn't it? Last Tiger to get us closer to 8 o'clock. I will be there on

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1: A mix of sun and cloud today with a slight chance of showers this afternoon. A high of 30, feeling like 35. Good morning, I'm Casey Egan. Your three-day pinpoint weather details are coming up. It's the highest reward ever offered by the Ontario government in a criminal investigation. A reward of $50,000 is being offered up to the person who can help police find the murderer of Renfrew's Jonathan Logan, who was fatally shot in 2023. OPP Sergeant Aaron Cranton explains.
2: We're hopeful that it will motivate people who may have been reluctant in the past to come forward and may have information they didn't realize was important. So right now, even the smallest detail could help advance this investigation and bring us closer to solving the crime.
1: Police believe that Logan was deliberately targeted and that there were witnesses in the house on Vimy Boulevard when the shots rang out, but they fled. The Renfrew County District Health Unit is estimating that food insecurity in the region has doubled since 2022. The latest food affordability report from the RCDHU suggests that one in three area households now struggle to balance the cost of a basic, nutritious diet with housing and other essentials like clothing, medication, and transportation. Lower-income households have been the hardest hit by food insecurity, which can lead to higher rates of chronic issues like mental illness, heart disease, and diabetes. The County of Renfrew's Paramedic Services confirmed that one person avoided the worst outcomes at Calipogie Motorsports Park this past weekend. Deputy Chief Nick Larish confirms that paramedics were sent to the race course on Sunday afternoon to care for a motorcycle rider who collided with a deer at high speed while on the track. The rider was assessed and treated on scene, and Larish says they were lucky to only wind up in the hospital with moderate to severe injuries. And don't forget that tonight's run of MyFM Radio Bingo will feature double the prizes as we make up for technical issues from our Canada Day broadcast. Tune in to 96.1 MyFM this evening at 7 to play another set of games. Participants can use their cards from July 1st or purchase new cards at select retailers. In sports, umpire McNabb Braeside United Soccer continues its summer schedule with Rec Under 12, Under 13 boys and Under 14, 15 girls playing their weekly games tonight. At the FIFA World Cup's round of 16, Argentina beat Egypt 3-2, while Switzerland beat Colombia on penalty kicks after a 0-0 draw. And in basketball, Kyle Lowry will retire as a Toronto Raptor after signing a one-day contract yesterday. The next time you're scrolling through your phone, visit armprirtoday.ca to see what the Ottawa Valley is talking about. Your Ottawa Valley three-day forecast is next.
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1: Old East 107.7, Arnprior's 3-day forecast. A mix of sun and cloud today with a 30% chance of showers late this afternoon, a high of 30 degrees, the humidex near 35. Then tonight, partly cloudy with another chance of showers, a low of 19. Tomorrow, cloudy with a few showers beginning in the morning, a high of 24, feeling like 32. And on Friday, a mix of sun and cloud with another chance of showers, a high of 26. Right now, it's 21 degrees. Today's UV index will be at 9 or very high. 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I'm Casey Egan. 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

Never Gonna Give You Up as the most music in the morning continues your Wednesday. It is the 8th of July. I'm Bill Porter. Thank you for joining me, the Oldies Morning Edition. Pretty cool that Kyle Lowry retired as a Toronto Raptor. We'll talk about that coming up. We've got a retirement a lot closer to home to tell you about as well. In the meantime, five things you should know. We're talking inflatable dancing tubes, a new phone app, Mr. Ed, and more. Brian Adams, Tina Turner together. It's the Oldies Morning Edition, and it's Only Love.

0: The Oldies Morning Edition with Bill Porter. Five things you should know.
1: A growing number of Canadians are using repayment plans as their grocery bills rise, according to a new report from a financial services app. Spending on groceries surged from $261 to $275 between May 2025 and May 2026. That's an increase of roughly 5%. Researchers in the Netherlands have developed a smartphone app that can predict asthma. It works by detecting subtle changes in a person's voice and then can predict asthma or COPD flare-ups before symptoms become severe. Scientists hope the technology could eventually help people seek treatment earlier and avoid more serious complications. According to a producer, actor Alan Young was chosen for the lead role on Mr. Ed because, quote, he just seemed like the sort of guy a horse would talk to. A dog named Buddy was rescued alive after spending 8 days trapped beneath the rubble of his collapsed home in Venezuela. Rescuers heard soft barking and then carefully dug through the debris to find him. Somehow, Buddy survived with only minor injuries. His rescue is a symbol of hope for many people affected by the earthquakes in Venezuela. And those inflatable dancing tubes you see outside car dealerships and other businesses have only been around since 1996. They were originally invented as part of the opening ceremonies for the 1996 Olympics in Atlanta. I'm Bill Porter, and those are five things you should know.
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1: Good morning, I'm Casey Egan. Here's what's coming up over the next 48 hours. It's everything you need to know.
2: The next couple of days are full of events that prove getting together is still one of the best parts of the summer. Wednesday evening, Music Trivia Night returns to Boston Pizza in Renfrew. Gather a team of friends, see how well you know your favorite songs and artists, and enjoy a little friendly competition while supporting Bernadette McCann House, with every dollar from registration going to the local charity. Thursday belongs to the ladies at Dragonfly Golf Links, where the Queens of the Greens Golf Tournament returns for a day that's as much about friendship as it is about golf. After the round, participants can stick around for food, shopping, cocktails, and plenty of laughs, all while raising awareness for breast cancer. Meanwhile, in Arnprior, Clancy the Therapy Dog is back at the public library on Thursday afternoon. Whether you're stopping in to pick up a book or simply need a smile, Clancy is always happy to greet visitors and brighten someone's day. In the newsroom, I'm Steve Berard.
1: Renfrew and Arnprior's three-day weather is next.
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1: Oldies 107.7, Arnprior's three-day forecast. A mix of sun and cloud today with a 30% chance of showers late this afternoon, a high of 30 degrees, the humidex near 35. Then tonight, partly cloudy with another chance of showers, a low of 19. Tomorrow, cloudy with a few showers beginning in the morning, a high of 24, feeling like 32. And on Friday, a mix of sun and cloud with another chance of showers, a high of 26. Right now, it's 21 degrees. Today's UV index will be at 9 or very high. 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I'm Casey Egan. It's the 70s, 80s, and more.

Bill and James on Oldies, Chicks, and Cars. It's Bill Porter. We were talking about a new app, part of Five Things You Should Know, and I just discovered another one. I had no idea that if you don't have access to a pool this summer and you want to rent someone else's, you can simply rent someone's backyard pool through an app called Swimply. So it is spelt like simply, but with a W, Swimply. And I don't know how this works if you just, you know, put in your area and you find out who's renting out pool time. And I don't know if, you know, floaties and that sort of thing come with it. It'd be really cool if there was a bartender there and a tiki hut. Yeah, I'd be renting that one for sure. That sounds great. But I had no idea that this app existed. Swimply. Maybe you've tried it already. Let me know if you have. 1-888-668-0967. We're talking retirement coming up. Alphaville on the way, too. Here's Natalie Imbruglia's Torn as the Oldies Morning Edition continues.

If only that were the case, right? Alphaville on Oldies Forever Young. It's Bill Porter in the Oldies Morning Edition. Kyle Lowry, I guess, flew to Toronto yesterday. He was the former Raptors point guard, one of the key players on the 2019 championship team. And he flew to Toronto yesterday to sign a one-day contract to fulfill his long-held pledge to retire in the city. Isn't that awesome? He kept his word. You know, he had such a great time being a Raptor and being in Toronto and all of this that he wanted to retire as a Raptor. So they signed him on a one-day contract so he could do that. Speaking to reporters at the OVO Athletic Center for the announcement, he said the ceremonial signing makes a special moment for him and something that he will remember for the rest of his life. Now, speaking of retiring, I've got a little bit of sad news, but happy news. It's always sad when someone retires, but you're always happy for them because, you know, they've made it to retirement, right? No more work, and you get to have fun and do whatever you want. You know, 24 hours a day, 7 days a week. You've got to love that. And our very own Steve Gregory, who you listen to every weekday afternoon here on Oldies, is retiring after today. Today will be Steve's last shift. And Steve is just an absolute beauty. If you've ever met him, you probably got this by listening to him over the years here on Oldies or maybe even on other radio stations. Steve has been on the air for over 48 years. Isn't that amazing? What a career. A 48-year career in radio. And I was lucky enough to meet Steve about 20 years ago. Steve and I worked together at the same radio station in Ottawa, and I was just a young broadcaster back then. I mean, I'm still young. Let's get real, okay? Let's clear that up right now. But I was a very young, like in my early 20s, broadcaster. And followed Steve on the radio station we worked together at in Ottawa. And I learned so much from the guy. And we had so much fun. And our paths, you know, we went our separate ways. And it was very cool when Steve and I were reunited on the airwaves here on Oldies when this station came to be. And it's been a pleasure working with Steve. So, Steve, I want to wish you personally all the best. And, wow, 48 years in radio. That is absolutely amazing. Enjoy your time off. Enjoy your retirement. And make sure that you tune in for Steve's final show this afternoon here on Oldies. I'm sure that'll be a really special one for him. 48 years. Entertaining people. Playing hits. I can't even imagine. Just incredible. A look at what's good coming up. The 70s, 80s, and more continued. Let It Ride, BTO, on Oldies.

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1: Good morning, I'm Casey Egan. Time for What's Good in the Valley, where we catch up with local newsmakers and people doing interesting things in the community. Communities in the Renfrew area can expect to see some younger faces joining local police over the next 2 months.
2: Part of their job is like attending community events and doing other stuff within the OPP, so helping at the detachment. So you'll see them out and about all summer with me.
3: Renfrew OPP Constable Tina Hunt says the detachment kicks off their Youth in Policing initiative this summer, bringing in a pair of students interested in policing to take part in an 8-week position focused on teamwork, leadership, and community engagement.
2: You should expect to see them in the next couple of weeks. We just actually finished our interviews, and then you'll see them out in, I think, most likely be wearing OPP hats, shirts, and pants, and we'll say student on them, so you'll see them at community events and different things around the community.
3: It's the first time the Renfrew detachment has taken part in the program, with the two students joining them from now until the end of August.
1: The Ottawa Valley's three-day forecast is next.
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1: Pinpoint weather. Oldies 107.7, Armprior's three-day forecast. A mix of sun and cloud today with a 30% chance of showers late this afternoon, a high of 30 degrees, the humidex near 35. Then tonight, partly cloudy with another chance of showers, a low of 19. Tomorrow, cloudy with a few showers beginning in the morning, a high of 24, feeling like 32. And on Friday, a mix of sun and cloud with another chance of showers, a high of 26. Right now, it's 21 degrees. Today's UV index will be at 9 or very high. 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I'm Casey Egan. It's the 70s, 80s.

these hits of the 70s, 80s, and more. And Bill Porter, too, as we get closer to 9 o'clock. The oldies 9 to 5, no repeat workday for your Wednesday. Ready to go. Variety. Enjoy it. I don't think this has come to any surprise to any of us this day and age with the way technology's going, but I'm really curious to see how this is all going to work out. There's a new movie coming out. It's called Misaligned. Watch for it. You're going to see Tilly Norwood making her big screen debut. Now, if you don't recognize the name, Tilly Norwood, don't worry, you shouldn't. Tilly Norwood is not an actual person. Yeah, this is where the controversy kicks in. Tilly Norwood is a completely AI-generated actor. Mm-hmm. Totally AI. And I assume that she is the star of the movie. Will it be terrible? Will it be amazing? Will we notice the lack of human touch, if you will, in the movie? I'm really curious. Misaligned is what it's called. I can promise you no AI here on the Oldies Morning Edition, all right? You get all my mistakes, all my stupid thoughts, maybe some wrong facts from time to time. Right? We're all human, as they say. Have a great Wednesday. I'll talk to you tomorrow. Pursuit of Happiness, Hard to Laugh on Oldies. And Porter, punching out.

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1: The Ontario government is offering a $50,000 reward for the person who can help police find the murderer of Renfrew's Jonathan Logan, who was fatally shot in 2023. Local paramedics say a motorcycle rider who crashed into a deer at high speed at Kelabogie Motorsports Park on Sunday was fortunate to only wind up in the hospital with moderate to severe injuries. And MyFM Radio Bingo is back tonight on our sister station, 96.1 MyFM, with double the prizes to make up for technical issues from our Canada Day broadcast. 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
4: 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Strong wind.
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1: Oldies 107.7, Armprior's 3-day forecast. A mix of sun and cloud today with a 30% chance of showers late this afternoon, a high of 30 degrees, the humidex near 35. Then tonight, partly cloudy with another chance of showers, a low of 19. Tomorrow, cloudy with a few showers beginning in the morning, a high of 24, feeling like 32. And on Friday, a mix of sun and cloud with another chance of showers, a high of 26. I'm Casey Egan. It's the 70s, 80s, and more.

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1: An Eagleville business owner says he's made a full recovery from a heart attack thanks to the help of the quick response of local paramedics and is now urging all businesses in the Ottawa Valley to install defibrillators or AEDs. Police in Whitewater Region want the public's help after the recent theft of a stop sign at the intersection of Forester's Falls Road and Queen's Line, which they say creates an extremely dangerous situation, especially for those unfamiliar with the area. 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
1: Oldies 107.7, Armpire's 3-day forecast. A mix of sun and cloud today with a 30% chance of showers late this afternoon, a high of 30 degrees, the humidex near 35. Then tonight, partly cloudy with another chance of showers, a low of 19. Tomorrow, cloudy with a few showers beginning in the morning, a high of 24, feeling like 32. And on Friday, a mix of sun and cloud with another chance of showers, a high of 26. I'm Casey Egan. It's the 70s, 80s, and more.

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1: The Ontario government is offering a $50,000 reward for the person who can help police find the murderer of Renfrew's Jonathan Logan, who was fatally shot in 2023. Local paramedics say a motorcycle rider who crashed into a deer at high speed at Kalibogi Motorsports Park on Sunday was fortunate to only wind up in the hospital with moderate to severe injuries. And MyFM Radio Bingo is back tonight on our sister station, 96.1 MyFM, with double the prizes to make up for technical issues from our Canada Day broadcast. 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
1: Pinpoint weather. Oldies 107.7, Armpriors 3-day forecast. A mix of sun and cloud today with a 30% chance of showers late this afternoon, a high of 30 degrees, the humidex near 35. Then tonight, partly cloudy with another chance of showers, a low of 19. Tomorrow, cloudy with a few showers beginning in the morning, a high of 24, feeling like 32. And on Friday, a mix of sun and cloud with another chance of showers, a high of 26. I'm Casey Egan. It's the 70s, 80s, and more.

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2: A mix of sun and cloud with a chance of showers late this afternoon. A high of 31, the humidex near 36. Good afternoon, I'm Casey Egan. Your three-day pinpoint weather details are coming up. Local police are hopeful that $50,000 will be enough to convince someone to come forward and identify the person who shot and killed a Renfrew man in 2023. Jonathan Logan was fatally shot at a home on Vimy Boulevard in Renfrew on May 19, 2023. OPP Sergeant Aaron Cranton says the case is a top priority for the force.
3: We continue to investigate and follow up on every lead. To be clear, this is a murder investigation, and the victim's family and friends, they deserve answers, and so does the community.
2: The reward is the highest ever offered by the Ontario government in a criminal investigation. An entrepreneurial spirit is taking root in the Ottawa Valley, as siblings Kuiper and Missalia Magistral have launched MagiMade, a business selling handmade, kid-tested creations. President and CEO Kuiper explains how the business came about.
4: I've always wanted a business, and my goal is to get to $1 million. So it's kind of hard to get to $1 million without a business, so I started a business.
2: Inspired by Kuiper's love of building with Lego bricks and his sister's passion for arts and crafts, the pair will showcase their products at the Petawawa Legion on July 25th and the Petawawa Container Market next month. Food insecurity continues to be a rapidly growing problem for Ottawa Valley residents, according to the latest from the Renfrew County District Health Unit. Their food affordability report for 2025 estimates 1 in 3 households in the region do not have reliable access to safe and nutritious food due to financial constraints, up from 1 in 6 households in 2022. Food insecurity can lead to higher rates of chronic illness, anxiety, stress, and a greater reliance on local health care services. And one last reminder that tonight's run of MyFM Radio Bingo will feature double the prizes as we make up for technical issues from our Canada Day broadcast. Participants can tune in to 96.1 MyFM this evening at 7 and use cards for either July 1st or July 8th. 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In sports, Arm Pryor McNabb Braeside United Soccer continues its summer schedule with Rec Under 12, Under 13 boys and Under 14, 15 girls playing their weekly games tonight. Just one game in FIFA World Cup action today as France plays Morocco at 4 p.m. And in baseball, the Toronto Blue Jays continue their series with the Giants in San Francisco. The next time you're scrolling through your phone, visit armpryortoday.ca to see what the Ottawa Valley is talking about. Your Ottawa Valley three-day forecast is next.
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2: Oldies 107.7, Arm Pryor's three-day forecast. A mix of sun and cloud with a chance of showers late this afternoon, a high of 31 degrees, the humidex at 36. Then tonight, mainly cloudy with a chance of showers or a thunderstorm before morning, a low of 19. Tomorrow, cloudy in the morning with a few showers beginning early in the afternoon, a high of 24 feeling like 32. And on Friday, a mix of sun and cloud with another slight chance of showers, a high of 26. I'm Casey Egan. It's the 70s, 80s, and more.
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And Dustin Hoffman wore a dress. The Totally 80s Lunch on Oldies

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1: The Ontario government is offering a $50,000 reward for the person who can help police find the murderer of Renfrew's Jonathan Logan, who was fatally shot in 2023. Local paramedics say a motorcycle rider who crashed into a deer at high speed at Kelabogie Motorsports Park on Sunday was fortunate to only wind up in the hospital with moderate to severe injuries. And MyFM Radio Bingo is back tonight on our sister station, 96.1 MyFM, with double the prizes to make up for technical issues from our Canada Day broadcast. 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
1: A Royal Canadian Air Force CH-147F Chinook helicopter will fly over the Beechburg Fairgrounds tomorrow night as part of celebrations marking the 170th annual Beechburg Fair. The flypast is scheduled for about 7 p.m., with the aircraft maintaining a minimum altitude of 500 feet above the highest obstacle along its route. Quick access to an automated external defibrillator, or AED, can significantly improve survival during cardiac arrest. Volunteer Fred Blackstein says each minute without the defibrillation reduces the chance of survival by about 10%, and he's encouraging residents to become familiar with how they work in the event of an emergency. I'm Steve Berard. Everything that matters in the Ottawa Valley, you'll hear it here on Oldies 107.7. See it at arnprior.today.ca.
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1: The Repeat Offender Parole Enforcement Squad is asking for the public's help in locating a federal offender wanted on a Canada-wide warrant known to frequent the Ottawa area. Police say 28-year-old Braden Guy is wanted after failing to comply with the terms of his release while serving a 5-year federal sentence. You can find a photo and description of Guy on our website. Food insecurity continues to be a rapidly growing problem for Ottawa Valley residents, according to the latest reports. The Renfrew County District Health Unit says their food affordability report for 2025 estimates that 1 in 3 households within the region does not have reliable access to safe and nutritious food due to financial constraints, up from 1 in 6 households in 2022. I'm Steve Berard. Everything that matters in the Ottawa Valley, you'll hear it here on Oldies 107.7. 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
1: Good afternoon, I'm Steve Berard. Don't forget that tonight's run of MyFM Radio Bingo will feature double the prizes as we make up for technical issues from our Canada Day broadcast. 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The OPP's Repeat Offender Parole Enforcement Squad is asking for the public's help locating a federal offender wanted on a Canada-wide warrant. Police say 28-year-old Braden Guy is wanted for allegedly breaching the conditions of his statutory release while serving a 5-year sentence for drug trafficking and other offenses. Investigators say he's known to frequent Ottawa. Anyone with information on his whereabouts is asked to contact the ROPE squad or Crime Stoppers. The Ontario Provincial Police is reminding the public to call 911 if they find a pet in distress inside a parked vehicle this summer. OPP Sergeant Aaron Cranton said people should first safely assess the situation.
2: You can certainly try and attempt to locate the owner, but if you see an animal in distress, call 911 immediately.
1: Even on mild days, vehicle temperatures can rise quickly, making parked cars dangerous for pets. The Upper Ottawa Valley Detachment of the Ontario Provincial Police is reminding residents to take simple precautions to prevent property crime during the warmer months. Police say unlocked doors, open windows, and unsecured outbuildings can provide easy opportunities for thieves. 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In sports, Arnprior McNabb Braeside United Soccer continues its summer schedule with their Rec Under-12-13 boys and Under-14-15 girls playing their weekly games tonight. The next time you're scrolling through your phone, visit arnpriortoday.ca and see what the Valley is talking about. I'm Steve Berard with Oldies 107.7. 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
1: Pinpoint Weather. Here's your 3-day pinpoint weather forecast from the Oldies Weather Center. Mainly cloudy tonight with showers in some areas, a risk of a thunderstorm and a low of 19. Tomorrow, cloudy with some more showers, a

0: Some sun and clouds with more showers and a high of 26. I'm Steve Berard with Oldies 107.7, Arnprior's breaking and local news.
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1: Good afternoon. This is Steve Gregory. The defending champions are still in it. Argentina trailing 2-0 at the World Cup yesterday against Egypt with 11 minutes in regulation. Ended up winning 3-2 and now make the quarterfinals. Magic Messi at it again. Had a goal and an assist. He's now got 8 goals and 1 assist for Argentina in this World Cup. So we're getting close. Quarterfinals begin tomorrow with France and Morocco. Then Spain and Belgium will play on Friday. Norway and England and Argentina and Switzerland will both play Saturday.
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12: Here's your three-day pinpoint weather forecast from the Oldies Weather Center. Mainly cloudy tonight with showers in some areas. A risk of a thunderstorm and a low of 19. Tomorrow, cloudy with some more showers. Another

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1: Good afternoon, I'm Steve Berard. The OPP are hopeful that $50,000 will be enough to convince someone to come forward and identify the person who shot and killed a Renfrew man in 2023. The reward, the highest ever offered by the Ontario government in a criminal investigation, was announced on Tuesday. Jonathan Logan was fatally shot at home on Vimy Boulevard in Renfrew on May 19, 2023. OPP Sergeant Aaron Cranton says this case is a top priority for the OPP.
2: The team is making good progress through renewed and enhanced efforts to investigate. We believe that this reward announcement will help us continue the momentum. So we continue to investigate and follow up on every lead. To be clear, this is a murder investigation, and the victim's family and friends, they deserve answers, and so does the community.
1: The OPP believe that Logan was deliberately targeted. An entrepreneurial spirit is taking root in Petawawa, where siblings Kuiper, 8, and Massalia Magistrail, 6, have launched Magi Made, a business selling handmade, kid-tested creations. President and CEO Kuiper explains how the business came about.
3: I've always wanted a business, and my goal is to get to $1 million, so it's kind of hard to get to $1 million without a business, so I started a business.
1: Inspired by Kuiper's love of building with Lego bricks and his sister's passion for arts and crafts, the pair will showcase their products at the Petawawa Legion on July 25th and the Petawawa Container Market Youth Market on August 14th. The Renfrew County District Health Unit says food insecurity is a public health problem on the rise. A food affordability report for 2025 says financial constraints have left an estimated 1 in 3 households with little to no income left over after paying for food and housing, leading to difficult choices over food and other essentials like medication, clothing, and childcare. The RCDHU says those households are more likely to face chronic illnesses and poor mental health outcomes, including anxiety and stress. In sports, Arn Prior McNabb Braeside United Soccer continues its summer schedule with their Rec Under-12-13 boys and Under-14-15 girls playing their weekly games tonight. The next time you're scrolling through your phone, visit arnpriortoday.ca and see what the Valley is talking about. Your Ottawa Valley 3-day forecast is next.
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1: Canada's S&P/TSX Composite and U.S. markets ended lower overall today, with the Dow and S&P 500 declining and the Nasdaq edging higher, as renewed U.S.-Iran tensions set oil prices sharply higher, stoking inflation concerns and prompting investors to pull back from risk assets, while continued volatility in technology shares added to the cautious mood. The S&P/TSX Composite Index was down 337 points at 34,936. In New York, the Dow Jones Industrial Average was down 577 points at 52,348. The S&P 500 Index was down 21 points at 7,483, while the Nasdaq Composite was up 52 points at 25,871. The Canadian dollar traded for 70.6 cents U.S. The crude oil contract was up $4.15 at $74.59 per barrel, and the gold contract was up $70 at $4,086 an ounce. Your oldies pinpoint weather is next.
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1: Pinpoint weather. Here's your 3-day pinpoint weather forecast from the Oldies Weather Center. Mainly cloudy tonight with showers in some areas, a risk of a thunderstorm and a low of 19. Tomorrow, cloudy with some more showers, another chance.

0: Some sun and clouds with more showers and a high of 26. 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
1: 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But most important, thank you for listening. It has been an amazing ride. 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
15: Here's your three-day pinpoint weather forecast from the Oldies Weather Center. Mainly cloudy tonight with showers in some areas. A risk of a thunderstorm and a low of 19. Tomorrow, cloudy with some more showers.

0: clouds with more showers and a high of 26. 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
1: Good afternoon, I'm Steve Berard. 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The OPP's Repeat Offender Parole Enforcement Squad is asking for the public's help locating a federal offender wanted on a Canada-wide warrant. Police say 28-year-old Braden Guy is wanted for allegedly breaching the conditions of his statutory release while serving a 5-year sentence for drug trafficking and other offenses. Investigators say he's known to frequent Ottawa. Anyone with information on his whereabouts is asked to contact the ROPE squad or Crime Stoppers. The Ontario Provincial Police is reminding the public to call 911 if they find a pet in distress inside a parked vehicle this summer. OPP Sergeant Aaron Cranton said people should first safely assess the situation.
2: You can certainly try and attempt to locate the owner, but if you see an animal in distress, call 911 immediately.
1: Even on mild days, vehicle temperatures can rise quickly, making parked cars dangerous for pets. The Upper Ottawa Valley Detachment of the Ontario Provincial Police is reminding residents to take simple precautions to prevent property crime during the warmer months. Police say unlocked doors, open windows, and unsecured outbuildings can provide easy opportunities for thieves. 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In sports, Arnprior McNabb Braeside United Soccer continues its summer schedule with their Rec Under-12-13 boys and Under-14-15 girls playing their weekly games tonight. The next time you're scrolling through your phone, visit arnpriortoday.ca and see what the Valley is talking about. I'm Steve Berard with Oldies 107.7. 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
1: Pinpoint Weather. Here's your 3-day pinpoint weather forecast from the Oldies Weather Center. Mainly cloudy tonight with showers in some areas, a risk of a thunderstorm and a low of 19. Tomorrow, cloudy with some more showers, another chance for a thunderstorm in the morning and afternoon. 10 to 15 millimeters of rainfall overall tomorrow with a high of 23, feeling like 29 with the humidity. Friday, a mix of sun and clouds with more showers and a high of 26. I'm Steve Berard with Oldies 107.7, Arnprior's breaking and local news.
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5: Pinpoint Weather. Here's your 3-day Pinpoint Weather forecast from the Oldies Weather Center. Mainly cloudy tonight with showers in some areas, a risk of a thunderstorm and a low of 19. Tomorrow, cloudy with some more showers, another chance for a thunderstorm in the morning and afternoon. 10 to 15 millimeters of rainfall overall tomorrow with a high of 23, feeling like 29 with the humidity. Friday, a mix of sun and clouds with more showers and a high of 26. 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
13: Pinpoint Weather. Here's your 3-day pinpoint weather forecast from the Oldies Weather Center. Mainly cloudy tonight with showers in some areas, a risk of a thunderstorm and a low of 19. Tomorrow, cloudy with some more showers, another

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